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0: 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You can give us that run on 45.
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0: Disregard DPD. DSL is on location. They said they're going to work the accident.
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0: I'll tell you, man. Hey, man. 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
1: Is it 10 underneath Sylvan Bridge?

0: Department. DPD says that they are not currently on location at TNA tonight.
1: Receive. Where's Mr. Unlocated Patriot at the time?
0: Sorry, was your 4, can you repeat your message?
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1: I just want to confirm our destination. Is it Station 36 or is it Canada and Silver?
0: You're going to Canada and Sullivan for K-9 rescue.
1: 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Thank you.

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1: You guys out of public service, 1720 John Lister Road.

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1: Reaching if you want to help if they're en route. 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
0: See, we'll update.

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0: Get it up from our last round. 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

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We're going to be responding from the house. You got another engine closure.

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1: Roger 11, go.
0: Roger 11, we just got top news. 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You can disregard now.
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1: Be advised, this is going to be a 3-vehicle car wreck, and I will need you to be 2 locations to authorize a tow. I put that in the notes.
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0: The call taker said she didn't have a apartment number. 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If you can't find her, don't get an address to call back. 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
1: Mm-hmm.

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0: Emergency 33 rescue, yeah, this is

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1: We call and rescue 50 RCD at station 12. 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
0: 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Did you see that at the moment?

0: 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It's a attempted suicide. Engine 50, you can disregard.
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0: 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What is this, MTC? We'll take the way to David Gold, via 6085 Samuel from engine 53. 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

Engine 54 to truck 25. Hey, Matt, just looking at one of these last comments, we're going to go ahead and clear up. 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

0: 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So, and it's just no. 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Receivers on 27 of several cities, you start from the other route. 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
1: To get the last person that was pinned out with our spreaders, you go ahead and cancel that people pinned. 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
0: Received. 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
1: We're going to keep 780 on it.
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0: Yes, I'm in this incident. We're sitting down on Mockingbird.
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1: Yeah, go ahead and send them to 3.
0: Appreciate it.

0: 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He is by the mailboxes.
1: Rescue 50 received.

0: 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Do we have DJs? That means you have DSO. They did not say the 6 6. Are you saying we have DSO for 48? For 4708 Columbia?
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1: We'll call him Engine 19.

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We talked to note, however, we have read more. Will you advise BPD that this incident is located in the rear parking lot of this address and to access via the alley off South Prairie?

0: 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Can you give me the address one more time? I've got a red bar.
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Is your MDC down as well?

You still haven't found him yet, or you haven't. We just got a location. We just catching these people for comments. You can only argue this is named Rob. $7,500 Please. 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
1: Hey, young man.
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0: That is affirmative.

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1: Right at Luna. Correction, at Marsh Lane, westbound. We're here with Rescue 41.
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1: Greetings.
0: Truck 20, are you on Midway or Marsh? You're currently not on Midway.
1: Truck 20 is on LBJ westbound and Marsh. The individual's walking.
0: Proceed.
1: Going eastbound.
0: Proceed, LBJ westbound at Marsh.

0: 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Nothing disregard, we got it.
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0: 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Do you have any further information on the surface?
1: Listen, I got a truck. Maybe that's all we're going to have.

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1: 4.
0: We're at Chestnut and Dawson. We don't see anything. We've got a red bar, so we don't have any notes. Can you tell us what we're looking for?

0: And your Porsche is showing a 3000 block of Dawson and no vehicle description in the comments. Two vehicles, no description.
1: Received. There's no vehicles at that intersection. Anyone else time can disregard. We're going to reboot.
0: Received, Interpol.

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1: Rescue 15, we just arrived at scene. We'll update you here shortly.
0: Rescue 15.
1: Rescue 15, go ahead and have PD head this way.
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0: 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Just be it, man. We got CPR in progress.
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1: 784, go ahead.
0: Hey, 39, this is going to be an overdose. No CPR in progress. You can hit it hard.
1: 784, say thank you, guys.
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0: 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I'm going to arrest you for a medical malpractice.
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We're clear. We can take that call off of 1700 KDEs from Rescue 19. 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

0: 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It's been an ongoing issue.
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0: 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Could you, specific motels we should be looking for? 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
1: 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Did you be advised? 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
0: 3.
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1: Yeah, I'll do 119.

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1: Yes, sir. 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
0: 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Yeah, 70 to the inner facility, 550 Ann Arbor.

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0: And we're going to be in Orville for a little bit.
1: You've been wondering that it's just

0: 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Two is headed to Parkland Code 3. Biotail is being notified.
1: Strong work there, Rescue 42. Keep it up. I got you notated.

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1: 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Just Paramount over the bridge.
0: That's affirmative. We're just looking for an entrance way onto the trail.

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0: Roger 57. Can you please place us on portables for about 10 minutes?
1: Roger 57 on portables.

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0: 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If you're 7, you got 1 on the field, which is over 3 in disregard.
1: And you should disregard.
0: 55-7.

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0: 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We're already here at the apartment. We can go ahead and stay on this call. 9900 Loop High.
1: Right now, you're 27, like you're taking. 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
1: This is Wizard One. Keepers and 41 keepers and 41 keepers. Med One, I couldn't understand anything you said.
0: Yeah, Med One, can you put us on portables?
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clear from our last. Looks like they're running our engine for rest. Exactly where we're supposed to be. We got it. Rescue 6 received. Appreciate it.

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1: 32, we had the daughter show up on location. 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
0: Negative, we're not transporting. The patient did not want to go to the hospital.
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2: This is 51 engine, 59 engine, 9 truck, 59 truck, 24 battalion, 8 battalion, 5 engine, 24 has RIT. Structure fire reported the 9,000 block of CF on Ferrisville Eastbound. Cross Street, St. Augustine, Box 510130. UNV COM 5, TAC 6, time 1553.

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1: 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We're going to get that cleared out. I apologize. Thanks for letting us know.
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0: 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Thanks for catching that. 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
1: 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Engine 43 to rescue 30, you can disregard.

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1: 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I got Rescue 4 backing you up.
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0: 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Be able to spin that car around?
1: 15 is about to head it, but they haven't yet. We got it. Now we're good to clear up.
0: First, hey, we let them know where the other party is sitting.

0: 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Disregard DeSoto. They don't need him.
1: Ready for you.